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1: We have been given something from up above. God!

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the top. 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I like the beat, get ready to round the bass up to the top. I like the beat, get ready to round the bass goes to the voice.

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